So I cry a little once in a while. Let myself be in that space where no one can see me. And die just a little. 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My child in my arms, I wonder where he will be when he's a grown man. And he'll be fetching for himself. In this strange world that's growing fast and dying young.

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Oh my God, I'm on the chase. 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

0: 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Hey, Wes, I'm gonna get with you in third period tomorrow. I'll holler at you.
1: 959 Conexión.

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Bitch, I'm tweaking, funky ass bitch. 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